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1: 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Yep, they're copying and pasting, you know. 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

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We're the new kids on the block, and we're good. Think about it. Even the competition is listening. Yep, they're copying and pasting, you know. Now you're feeling the vibe.

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1: Yo, remember back on the Bully when cats used to harmonize like. Yo, my men and my women, don't forget about the dean. This is not the most the king. Yo, it's about a thing. Yeah.

0: Hey, we got some very intelligent women in here, man.
1: Do you think you're too young to really love somebody?
2: No.
1: I say it for me. I'm an adult. I say, wait, you too young to be in love. This is silly. You're infatuated with him. He got nice jeans. He wear fancy Adidas. I mean, it might be something I don't know.
2: It's a difference from loving somebody and being in love with somebody.
1: Well, you tell me. What's the difference?
3: Okay.
1: What's the difference?
3: Okay,
1: Shan.
2: You can love anybody, but when you're in love with somebody, looking at it like this, you taking that person for what he or she is, no matter what he or she look like, or no matter what he or she do. You
3: I'm looking,
2: whatever you fall in love, you can fall out of love.
3: I just
2: love you. You might stop being in love with them, but you is not gonna stop loving that person.
4: Maybe sometimes they've never been loved before. They've never been in love before. They don't know what the feeling is to be loved.
3: She bored.
1: She killed it. We can end that conversation with that, right?

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We're the new kids on the block, and we're good. Think about it. Even the competition is listening. Yep, they're copying and pasting, you know. Now you're feeling the vibe.

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Let us pray. Good morning, Lord. You were awake all night watching over us and we never knew it. Thank you. Father, you didn't have to give us this day. You didn't owe us another sunrise. But here it is. And here we are. Breathing and standing still in your hands. Lord, meet us where we actually are this morning. Some of us woke up grateful. Some of us woke up tired. Some of us woke up already dreading something on today's calendar. You know the difference, and you love us the same either way. We're not going to pretend with you, Lord. We're just going to trust you. Father, we ask for one thing above everything else today. Nearness. Let us feel you close in the car, in the classroom, at the job, in the quiet moments nobody sees. Remind us, we're never doing this alone. Give us gentle hands and a steady spirit. Let our patience outlast our irritation. Let our kindness reach the person who least expects it. And Lord, watch over the people we love while we're apart from them. Keep our children. Keep our parents. Keep the ones we pray for by name when nobody's listening. Where we fall short today, cover us. Where we're weak, carry us. Where we're wrong, correct us in love. Lord, at the end of this day, let us be able to say we walked with you through it. We love you. We trust you. Have your way in us today. In Jesus' name. Amen. Amen.

morning to everybody logged in. It is now 10 minutes after 6 in the Eastern Caribbean at Malas. All right, it is, how do we say, is it a grey Wednesday? Overcast, looks like it's going to rain. I mean, it rained last night. We've been asking for rain. We've been saying, boy, it is very hot and we need some rain and all of that. And some people are still crying. They want their clothes to dry. All right, so let the sun. No words and all of that. All right, but good morning and thank you for being here. It doesn't really matter what happens. The very fact that you're alive, this is your miracle and you're experiencing it. And I'm here with you. I'm here with you. It's another miracle. You understand? But Muelas, I'm telling you all. So imagine I'm here with you all this morning. So anyway, it is Wednesday, the 16th day of September, 2026. And welcome to Singspiration. Thank you for keeping it locked to Vibe Radio. Good morning to those of you who are already up and deciding, hey, I want to be with you guys this morning. Thank you very much for being with us this morning, no matter what part of the world you're listening from. All right, we appreciate you. Let me reach out to Miss Martha. Good morning to you, and thank you for being here. Miss Martha says, dear Lord, thank you for protecting Mr. Pringles. Is he thank? Anyway, throughout the night, I praise you and give you thanks for all the strength and blessings you have given him. As he begins this new day, I pray for your guidance and protection. Guide him with wisdom in every decision that has to be made. Uphold him with your loving arms and keep him loving and safe. Amen. Keep him loved and safe. Amen. Almighty God, today we choose to be happy regardless of what may be happening around us. We choose to dwell on things. We choose. We choose to dwell on things that are good, true, pure, and lovely. Father, fill us with your peace as we keep our minds on you. Thank you for your great love and care. In Jesus' name we pray. Amen. Good morning, God Father. God's blessings will find you this day and the days ahead. Stay wonderful. Fantastic day, Vibe family. Good morning, Captain Dell. Stay productive and open to God's blessings. And a pleasant good morning to Ray. Peace and love. Peaceful day to you, OG. Suzanne, good morning to you. Suzanne says, may the gift of love, peace, hope, and the gift

Lord continue to heal our brothers and sisters today as we lift them up to you. Help them through whatever difficult times in their lives and to make it through. Amen. Have a blessed Wednesday, Auntie Donna. Auntie So-So, good morning to you. She says, happy Wednesday. Good morning, dear. Have a nice day. You have a nice day as well. Wendell, he says, we are going to cross paths with people that don't understand us. That's just part of life. Stop worrying about what other people think of you and focus on yourself. Focus on what makes you happy and what makes your soul at peace. You are your biggest commitment. So start loving your flaws, your awkwardness, and your weirdness. Good morning, bro, and good morning, Vibe family. My Jesse, good morning to you. Amen, amen, and amen. A blessed surprise in my pring. She says, good morning. May you have a blessed Wednesday morning filled with positivity and a day that echoes with laughter and love. Happy Wednesday.

just not happy, but excuse me. Where he says, create in me a clean heart of God and renew a right spirit within me. Heavenly Father, thank you for the precious gift of another day. We are grateful for your grace, mercy, protection, and the strength you continue to provide. Lord, create in us clean hearts and renew a right spirit within us. Guide our thoughts, words, and actions so that they reflect your love and help us to be a blessing wherever we go. Father, draw especially near to Miss Martha and Father and Godfather and every member of the Vibe Radio family facing challenges. Meet each one of them at their point of need. Ease every discomfort, strengthen weary bodies, calm troubled hearts, and renew their hope. I'm just debating whether to do the center of the prayer. I'm going to come back to the center of the prayer. It says, have a marvelously blessed and productive day. Prosperous Wednesday, family. May we all keep the Lord first and center in our lives and remember to be a blessing to someone today and always. I selfishly did not do the center of the prayer. I'm going to tell you all the truth. You all know me. You all know me. Mama Tiba is up here. Shema says, as time goes by, we start to see that while some things might never change, we do. We grow stronger and find ways to live with life as it is. We fix what we can and learn to live with what we can't. Maybe we won't ever feel completely okay, but we're still here, still showing up, still doing our best. Amen, amen, and amen. Prayers for strength and perseverance for everyone going through difficult situations. Have a blessed day and be true to yourself. Let me take this opportunity to reach out to one of our members here, Coconuts. Loud shout out to you. Good morning and happy birthday to you. Greetings coming from me first. Sending blessings your way. May the good Lord continue taking care of you. May the good Lord continue blessing you. May you continue being the amazing person that you are. All right. I wish upon you every single thing that you wish for you 10 times over. All right. May you be loved. May you find love wherever you go. And may everything you touch be blessed as you are. Oh, and by the way, we have another greeting here. Just now, yeah, we have another greeting here. It says, Father, today we pause to celebrate a member of the Vibe Radio family, one of my dearest friends, Coconuts, my likes. We pray that this new year of your life will bring you closer to God and overflow with His goodness, favor, protection, peace, and love. May the years ahead be filled with genuine love, good health, answered prayers, and blessings beyond what you could ever imagine. You are loved and appreciated. Happy, happy birthday, Coconut. Have a marvelously blessed, productive, prosperous Wednesday, family. Greetings coming from Ray, by the way. She sent that after. Yeah, thank you. Thank you for sending it there. My Jesse says, happy birthday, Coconut. Blessings today and

just yeah, I was just sending a message. Yeah. So yeah, so happy birthday to you, Coconuts. We see you and we appreciate you. Let me also take this time out and reach out to Mugs and Doodles. Good morning. Mommy Charles, Mother Mara, good morning to you. Sheridan, loud shout out to you. Reaching out to Brother Jude, Chowman, Frederica, Claudine, and get dreamt of Frederica. Captain Del, Marcia, good morning. Miles the Iceman, OJ, High Tension, good morning. Angela Eamon, Grandma, good morning to you. Godfather, Shema Flavius, good morning. Reaching out to Lady Presti and OJ, Jagwell, Wendy, Vervish, Sayo. Good morning, Pato. Good morning to Bob and Krista, Princess Esther, Vanessa, Carlene, Vanessa and Noah, good morning. Tamiga and Kyla, good morning to you. Imagine, this sticker's not even loading, praise God. Busha says, blessed Wednesday to all. A large shout out to Andrea, Jerome, Nurse Ketty, Lydia Malina, Auntie Katy, good morning to you. Sister Gwendo, good morning. good morning to Susie, Brother Jeremy, also Princess JC, Brother Greg, good morning. And Vova says, may we all have a productive and fruitful day. Amen. Not too fruitful. Overdo it. All right, Brother Glyn, good morning to you. Coconuts, that shout out to you. Auntie Steffi, Gagat, bonjour. All right, we have songs for you today. Anyway, yeah. All right, so good morning to you guys. It's 21 minutes after 6 in the Eastern Caribbean. Wendell says it's raining horses and bears over there. Just make sure Mommy Joyce is in a safe place and everything is fine. Because you know if you spit in Barbados, it flood in. So check yourself. It's raining horses and bears over there. Morning. good morning to you guys. But be safe nonetheless. And it's been very hot. So the very fact that we get in the rain, we need to be thankful. All right, good morning. Let's take in this one from Tasha Cobbs. Sense it.

Hey, Coconuts, this one's for you. This one comes from your friend Ray.

news followed by the banter right here. It is Wednesday. It is Wednesday, the 16th day of September 2026. Exactly 8 days before my birthday. All right. Okay, so let me see what's going on. Are you, the question is, are you hearing me online? Are you hearing me online? And are you hearing me on FM? I didn't answer now. Okay, all right, well, okay, we're back. I suspect it's not us. Okay. You must be hearing me on the radio and on the internet, huh? Anyway, guys, yeah, so keep it locked. Don't go anywhere. I will be back a little later on, all right? Just keep it locked. At 21 minutes now, moving up to 7.

If you promise to abide with me, Lord, then I will serve you for the rest of my life. If you promise to stay with me through all the darkness in life, just give me a word that you stand by me. You're the helper for the helpless. You're the shelter for the homeless. No.

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1: 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It's a movement. It's a lifestyle. It's a vibe. Vibe Radio. Now, you're feeling the vibe.

0: morning to you guys out there in Radio Land, especially you sports fans. It's now 7 a.m. in St. Lucia and the rest of the Eastern Caribbean. And it's now time for the Vibe of Sports News for today, Wednesday. It's the 16th day of September, 2026. The Vibe Sports News brought to you with the compliments of MNC Drugstore, Natico Insurance Limited, and First National Bank. 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

0: Welcome back. The Barbados Tridents meet the Guyana Amazon Warriors at Kensington Oval today, Wednesday, for a place in Thursday's final against the Trinbago Knight Riders, with the three-time defending champions seeking to extend their remarkable run. Captain Haley Matthews says the Tridents are ready to chase another piece of history. "I think as a team we want to go out there and hopefully win it and create history by becoming the only team to get into the finals every year. So we're looking forward to it, and obviously it's going to be a really big game. We're playing against Guyana again, who just got the better of us in that third group stage match. It's going to be fun, but it's also going to be a big challenge for us." The Tridents have been involved in a number of keenly contested games over the years. And as a skipper, Matthews has embraced the pressure as a learning experience. "It's really easy to flow and do well when you're in a comfortable position. But when I think you're in those tight moments where it can go either way, and you kind of have to lock in and get everything done there and then, it can certainly teach you how to deal with those situations, or it either goes one way or the other. It's a great experience for the younger girls, especially to be playing in moments like this, and to go out there in the pressure of the moment and hopefully to be able to succeed at what they've been working on really hard at on the training ground," Matthews explained. Although Matthews is the International Cricket Council's top-ranked women's T20 all-rounder, she stressed that it is the team's collective effort and strong sense of unity that have made the Trident such formidable opponents in the WCPL. "When we step out onto the field, we try to take all the pressure off, go out there, enjoy ourselves, and try not to focus on the result too much." Guyana will enter Wednesday's playoff with the psychological edge after narrowly defeating the Tridents in their group stage meeting on September 13th. Captain Chloe Tryon said that the momentum from their group stage win was important in getting the players into the right mindset for the playoff. "Having different players standing up in different situations is really good. I just think the flexibility in the team is good, and the girls are clear on what we're trying to do. In different scenarios, you've got to try and adjust as much as you can, so you know players are putting up their hands, which is really good for us, and it's kind of given us that depth in the batting lineup," Tryon added.
1: Meanwhile, Kensington Oval will turn blue later today, Wednesday 16 September, as the Republic Bank Caribbean Premier League CPL marks a special fundraising day for the Sir Clive Lloyd Healthcare Foundation, which support the fight against prostate cancer, coinciding with the eliminator match between home side Barbados Trident and Jamaica Kingsmen. Patrons attending the eliminator, which gets underway at 7 p.m., are being urged to wear blue in a show of support with the initiative, forming part of CPL's continued commitment to cancer awareness as the 2026 season draws to its conclusion on the 20th of September. Signed blue cards from CPL players will be auctioned on the night, with proceeds going to the Sir Clive Lloyd Healthcare Foundation. Fans at the ground and those watching around the world will also be able to donate in support of the cause. The Republic Bank Caribbean Premier League continues to place community well-being at the heart of its showpiece event, with cancer awareness remaining a standing priority as the tournament heads into its concluding matches. Bravo.
0: The second stage of the SLFA Inc. Boys under 14 District League football competition is set to kick off on Sunday, 20th of September at the Technical Center in Grand Rivière, Denry. The 10 qualified teams will play each other in a single round-robin competition. At the completion of the round, the top 4 teams will advance to the semi-finals and finals, respectively. The participating teams are Anseleray, Babono, Central Castries, Deriso, Groseley, Mabuya Valley, Miku, Roseau Valley, Soufre, and Vefor South. Sunday's matches will feature Mabuya Valley against Roseau at 10 a.m. to be followed by Miku against Groseley at 12 noon.
1: Meanwhile, preparations are stepping up for the hosting of the final stage of the Southern Shore Football Association game, primary school's boys under 12 district league competition. The semifinals are set for the Technical Center in Grand Rivière d'Henry on the 3rd of October and will feature defending champions Mavi Al-Thali against Crosbet at 10 a.m., followed by top-of-the-table Marshall against Erisu at 12 noon. In the preliminary stage, Mavi Al-Thali defeated Crosbet 3-2, while Marshall defeated the Erisu 1-0. Are we going to see a reversal, or will the results remain the same? The finals and foot place playoff of the Arcado and Taxi sponsored tournament will be held at the same venue on Saturday, 17 October. Following the finals, the award ceremony will ensue, where both individuals and team awards will be presented.
0: Two matches were played in the Career Distribution T20 T-ball tournament over the weekend. In the first match, Minibus outplayed A-Guard, winning by 130 runs. Batting first, Minibus powered their way to 227 for 4 in their 20 overs. Alvin Laffey led the way with a robust 108. Other contributions came from Randolph Joseph, 32, and Shem Alexander, 27. Jonathan Daniel took 2 wickets, and Mark Stephen, 1. They were the pick of the bowlers for A-Guard. In their reply, he got folded for 97 in 17.2 overs with Bruno Leos at 21 and Mark Stephen 20, the only batters to reach double figures. The pick of the bowlers for Minibus were Glenn Ariste, Alvin Laffey, Fendley Estefan, Shem Alexander and Mario Gittens with 2 wickets each. The man of the match was Alvin Laffey. In the second match, Combined Vets defeated Carroll's Kitchen Strikers by 8 wickets. Batting first, Strikers scored 127 for 8 in 20 overs with Neuville Leo 23, Cyprian Servius 15 and Lance Joseph 12. Bowling for Combined Vets, Melius Lynch had 3 wickets, Petrus Vitalis and Akeem Augustine 2 wickets each, and Kirsten Joseph 1. In their reply, Combined Vets powered their way to 130 for 2 in 8 overs, leading them to victory with the bat with Jason Simon 59, Clinton Jajak 28, Kirsten Joseph 21 and Sean O'Geese 15. Cyprian Servius and Kim Rowell Charles took 1 wicket each for Carroll's Kitchen Strikers. The man of the match was Jason Simon.
1: Southern Shore Football Association, Inc., local organizing committee, continues to work feverishly in ensuring the successful hosting on the CONCACAF Nation League matches at the Darren Sammy Cricket Ground on Friday 25th and Monday 28th September. The committee recently paid a site visit to the venue to ascertain its readiness for hosting the matches. One major concern was raised in relation to the dry and seemingly patched outfield. However, assurances were given that come match day, the service will be ready to facilitate the matches being played with compliance of CONCACAF expectations. Meanwhile, the SLSA Inc. has agreed that a flat fee of $25 will be charged for patrons desirous of attending the matches. This one-off price ticket will allow patrons to attend both matches on Friday 25th and Monday 20th September. Additionally, since the matches are at 3 p.m. and 8 p.m. respectively on each day, mechanism will be put in place to allow patrons to leave and re-enter the ground without having to purchase an additional ticket. In the meantime, the local training squad continues its preparation for the said tournament under the watchful eye of interim head coach Mr. Francis Babalastic. All indications point to the team being finalized this coming weekend. Once again, the match schedule is as

0: in the Imabuea Valley. On Saturday the 19th, the girls from 10 a.m. to 12 noon and boys from 2 p.m. to 4 p.m. The final set of trials is geared towards selection to the High Performance Center. Information on transportation arrangements will be sent today, Wednesday, 16th September. The respective leagues are also responsible for informing the players, firstly, of the change of date, and secondly, the impending transportation arrangements.
1: The fourth annual Caribbean Wellness Day Walk takes place in St. Lucia on Sunday, 20th September, from 6 a.m. To this end, the Ministry of Health and Wellness has organized an event to celebrate Caribbean Wellness Day and to provide healthy minds, healthy bodies, and by extension, healthy communities. The walk commences from Courts Marisol parking lot to end at Pigeon Island Beach. At the beach, there will be soccer size, fun games, and fitness activities. Additionally, there will be early bird prizes and much more. Registration is free and all are welcome, as this is more than a walk. It is a celebration of wellness, community, and togetherness as we make every step count.
0: Africa will host the World Athletics Championships for the first time in the competition's history after Nairobi was awarded the 2029 edition, a landmark recognition of the continent's extraordinary contribution to athletics. World Athletics selected the Kenyan capital during its council meeting in Budapest, bringing the sport's flagship championships to a nation whose champions have helped define global distance running. Nairobi's successful bid combines financial guarantees, operational experience, and the redevelopment of Kasarani Stadium, building on Kenya's hosting of the 2017 World Under-18 Championships, the 2021 World Under-20 Championships, and the annual Kipkino Classic. World Athletics President Sebastian Coe described the award as historic, saying Nairobi had demonstrated that this was its moment. For Africa, the decision creates an opportunity to turn sporting excellence into greater economic value through tourism, sponsorship, broadcasting, and investment in local talent. Nairobi 2029 will place African athletes and audiences at the center of the World Athletics stage, with its lasting significance measured by the infrastructure opportunities and development it leaves behind. World Athletics President Sebastian Coe said Nairobi had presented a compelling and emotional bid. We were fortunate to have four outstanding bids for 2029 and 2031, and this was not an easy decision for the council, said Coe. With this decision, we continue to fulfill our mission of growing athletics worldwide with the hosting of our World Athletics Championships in Asia, Africa, and Europe over its next three editions. Nairobi presented a compelling and emotional bid, and taking the World Athletics Championships to Africa for the first time will be historic, as said before. Kenya is the second most successful nation in World Athletics Championships history and previously staged the 2007 World Cross Country Championships in the port city of Mombasa, while Nairobi hosted the 2017 World Youth Championships and the 2021 World Athletics Under 20 Championships, also as said before.
1: Meanwhile, the body responsible for athletics in Botswana National Olympic Committee, BNO, has signed a contract worth $7.8 million sponsorship deal with Nike for 10 good years. The contract makes the footwear company Nike as the main sponsor, driving Botswana's elite sporting apparel needs for the next decade. The deal also creates incentives for athletes that win medal on global stages. For instance, Olympic medalists will receive the following: gold medal $50,000, silver $20,000, and bronze medal $10,000.
0: Tottenham's difficult start to the season continued as they were knocked out of the Carabao Cup by a largely second-string Liverpool side 3-1. Roberto Di Zerbi's team at least managed to score their first goal this season against Premier League opposition,

0: and failed to find a net in four league games. But goals from Alexis McAllister, Cody Gakpo and Dominic Szoboszlai helped Andoni Iraola's Liverpool progress to the fourth round at Spurs' expense. Max Dauman scored twice as Arsenal eased to a Carabao Cup third round 4-2 victory at Ipswich Town. The 16-year-old was one of two youngsters making their first appearance of the season from the start, alongside centre-back Marley Salmon, who's 17. Oscar Bobber struck his first Fulham goal to seal their place in the fourth round of the Carabao Cup after a 3-2 thriller at West Ham. And that takes us to the end of the Vibe Sports News for this morning, brought to you with the compliments of MNC Drugstore, Nagico Insurance Limited, and our friends over at First National Bank. 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

0: It's now 29 minutes moving down after the hour of 7 a.m. and we're into the banter brought to you with the compliment of Let's Bet. 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The number is 725-2455. Of course, if you're outside of St. Lucia, 758 is the area code. 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Or if you just want to get something nice and techy, a Fire Stick, you know, a gamer's mouse, something like that, right, check them out as well. They're located at the American Drywall Building in Vidbutai Castries, as our friends over at the computer store. If it's your birthday today, let me just say a very happy birthday to you. I do hope that you have a very wonderful and a blessed day today. A few people I know celebrating today. As a matter of fact, all of them involved in sports at some point in time or in some way, shape, or form. I start off here. Let me say good morning. Birthday greetings going out to Mr. Damon Leo. He's celebrating today. Don't mind the name sounding Lucian. He's a Trini. I met this gentleman at the Cricket World Cup. He was one of the ICC managers for the Cricket World Cup in 2024. So, Damon, birthday greetings going out to you. Hope you have an absolutely smashing day today. All right, this gentleman I worked with at BOSL many moons ago. Once upon a time, he stepped on my toe. Let me tell you. He's a former national youth striker. Doesn't play football anymore. Mr. Richard Victor, he's celebrating today. Richie, morning to you, my brother. Big birthday shout out going out to you. I've not seen you for a bit. Right? When Richie stepped on my toe, he had a little wit. Right? That's why I'm lamenting that. Right? Hey, birthday greetings going out to you, my brother. I hope you have an absolutely smashing day today. This young man had the opportunity to coach when he was at Leon Hess Comprehensive Secondary School in the sport of basketball. Mr. Lorenzo Japier, he's celebrated today. Lorenzo, morning to you, my boy. Telling big man, boy. All right, birthday greetings going out to you. I hope you have an absolutely smashing day today. All right, this gentleman, I don't know if he played any sport, but he's always in and around sports, whether it's a sport of boxing, a sport of football. He's a doctor, Dr. Shegu Tobias. He's celebrating today. Doc, good morning to you. Still on vacation, man. Birthday greetings going out to you. I hope you have an absolutely smashing day today, all right? And last but by no means, this also worked with this guy over at BOSL many moons ago, and I made sure he did not step on my toe, right? He's the former president of the Solution Athletics Association, former sprinter himself, right? None other than Mr. Cornelius Brin. Right, Cyprian, morning to you, my brother, and big birthday shout out going out to you. I hope you have an absolutely smashing day today, right? And anybody else who's celebrating, happy birthday to you. I hope you have a fantastic day today. Michael Mijit Pierre, Ula.
1: Yes, Eli, morning again, once again. Well, today I have a lot of birthdays here. So let me start by saying happy birthday to Sherry Anthony. She used to work at South many years ago when that was my life in sports. Happy birthday to you. Also, my very good friend over there in Barbados, Sherry Carrington, is celebrating today. I want to wish you lots of wishes, love, love. Douglas Itterville is celebrating today. Happy birthday to you. You mentioned everything about the gentleman. He's a former this, a former that, but he's currently the treasurer of the St. Lucia Athletics Association. Mr. Cornelius Spring, happy birthday to you, my brother.
0: There you go. Let us know who that have the money. You meet it. You go. Hey, Mitch, we have another one to add to the birthday list, and it's another sports person. Coincidentally, I also worked with this gentleman during the 2024 Men's T20 World Cup. Right? His mom is on the platform. Says, good morning, Eli and Midget. Today is a special day for our son, Simeon Jason. Simi! Right, happy birthday to Simi. Wishing him many more years to come. And we are so proud of you, of all of your accomplishments, both in academics and in cricket. Enjoy your special day. We love you mucho, your mom, dad, and sister Chevelle. Right, Simi, morning to you, my boy. And birthday shout out going at you. I can't call you my boy. He's a big man here, sir. Alright, morning to you, my brother, and birthday shout out going out to you. I hope you have an absolutely smashing day today. Today's Endless Sports People birthday, boy. Midget.
1: Yes, Eli, I have to join you in wishing Simeon a very happy birthday. Just recently he featured with the ball for South Castries in that match, so keep on the good works, my brother.
0: Alright, since we're on cricket, Midge, CPL, the WCPL.
1: Eli, before we go into the cricket, let me just briefly explain the $25. As we indicated in the news, the admission to watching the CONCACAF Nations League on Friday the 25th and Monday the 28th is $25. In other words, you pay $25 to watch all four matches. One game starts at 3, so the projected time is at 5 o'clock to end. The other game will start at 8 o'clock. So there will be a re-entry for persons holding onto the ticket. The tickets mechanism will be put in place to ensure that persons will be able to see all four matches when they have purchased the ticket for $25.
0: So let me just understand. So if I come to the Friday game, I'll get my ticket stub. I can leave after the first game, come back in for the St. Lucia game with my same ticket stub, then come back on Monday with my same ticket stub to watch the first game at 3 p.m. and then leave and come back again with my same ticket stub to watch the St. Lucia game at 8 p.m. on the Monday. Is that what you're saying? I just want to be clear.
1: Yes, Eli. Spot on. That's what it is. The reason why the games are being scheduled that way, previously, the Darren Sammy Cricket Ground had two dressed areas, one at the bottom and one at the top. But one of these have been considered getting into the chain. So there's only the access to two dressing rooms on the bottom floor. And hence the reason why you have to stagger the matches 3 o'clock and 8 p.m. to give the team enough time to clear out. They might want to use their ice bath and stuff like that. So you want to make sure that when the second team comes in, everything is ready for them in terms of the preparation in the dressing room for them to start the match.
0: Mm-hmm. Okay. All right, thanks for that, Midge. What was I saying? Yeah, there's WCPL and CPL action happening today. It's the playoff between the Barbados Trident women and Guyana Amazon Warriors women. As a matter of fact, that match starts in just a little bit. It starts at 10 a.m. Local time. Midge, you've been following the WCPL. I've not been on point with that at all. Your take on the two teams in contention there?
1: Yes, Ila, the CPL has been very interesting in that while the Tridents have dominated and have gone straight into the finals, the matches have been topsy-turvy, for want of a better word. For example, in the final game against the Barbados Tridents and the Guyana Amazon Warriors, at one time the Amazon Warriors were cruising at 108 without loss, with 130 something runs to get, and they lost with Kiana Joseph being entrusted with the final over with 9 runs to get, and she only conceded 6 runs in a fantastic bowling effort. Talking about her, she has been very economical and consistent with the ball, that is. She has picked up 3 for 20-something odd. A little cameo 19 there, but she has not really exploded with the bat. In another game, the Jamaica Empress, I think it was against the Tridents, when they were down and out, dusted up, Chanel Henry came there and blasted 360s in the final final over to see a team across the line. For me, apart from Shalane Henry, Sherwin Campbell, Matthews with a 50 odd, the West Indian batters have, in my opinion, have not really come to the party, but they have not really been consistent. You find the what I want to call the imports, the players coming from overseas, have been holding up their hand quite admirably, and this augurs well for today's match, because as I indicated, it will be a kind of, for want of a better word, a kind of grudge match, because the Amazon Warriors defeated the Tridents in the last game by just about 3 runs there. And they will be looking to overturn that and make it to the final. As the story has indicated, they will want to make it the only team to have been consistently advancing to the final in the history of the competition. So there's a lot to play for in today's game. The other player, and I don't want to be... for want of a better word, I'm bigging up my solution players, but charity beings at home sometimes. Zeta James has not been really in the limelight, apart from taking a fantastic catch in the first game. But in terms of a bowling and a batting, she has not really come through there. So, as I indicated, there's a lot to play for this when the match starts, bowls off at 10 o'clock today, and it could be even Stephen, Kiana Joseph, and Hayley Matthews will have to set a platform there for the other batters to piggyback on if they have to put up a decent total coming up against the Amazon Warriors, who I indicated got their number in the last encounter.
0: Yeah, I'm watching the run scorers list. It's headed by Shemaine Campbell of the Ghana Amazon Warriors with 123 runs from her three innings. But as I go down the list, I see Hayley Matthews from the Trident with 90 runs from her three innings. I see Green from the Trident with 77 runs from her three innings. I see Navgaya, I hope I'm pronouncing that right, with 74 runs from her three innings. So it seems like the Trident have a few more batters that are, you know, capable of putting runs up outside of Ghana Amazon Warriors that pretty much looks like they're relying on Shemaine Campbell. I don't know if that Rilianna Grimmond is down there with 67 runs. She's the next highest run scorer for the Amazon Warriors. So I'm just wondering if that's going to play into anything. If it's the bowling attack that you think that is going to be decisive in this fixture, or if it's going to be the bat.
1: Yes, Eli. As I have pointed out, especially in the last few matches, the last five or six matches in the main CPL, we have seen, and almost throughout, we have seen a consistency with the bowlers, and it manifests itself also in the Limacol Women's CPL, where apart from a few 50s there and 40s there, the bowlers are the one who seem to be dominating. And it had, when I did my research and talking to a few persons, it has nothing to do with the wicket. It's just player short selection and the variety being offered by the various bowlers on show.
0: Okay, so should be an interesting fixture between bat and ball this morning, 10 a.m., guys. Amazon Warriors versus the Trident. Every time I the Limacol Women's CPL, that just makes me feel nostalgic. Limacol is thing is to when he was little boy.
1: I remember it. I see. So the players having constant headaches that they have to use Limacol.
0: Yeah, you should put Limacol on a little piece of cloth and tie your head, you know, if you have a headache. That's nostalgic, Joe. That's nostalgic.
1: But it's also a soothing and cooling element. So in the heat out there, you also need Limacol.
0: Yeah, well, okay. I good on that. Anyway, with the men's playoff also bowls off tonight, 7 p.m., and it's going to be the Barbados Trident's in there again, right, coming up against the Jamaica Kingsmen. And that should be a pretty exciting fixture. The Trident's kind of on the back end of the season, they put a string of wins together. Of course, they firmly into the playoffs. The Kingsmen started off slowly, had a bit of a spell, and then they kind of was a little wobbly again towards the back end. What do you expect in that game?
1: It will be a very interesting match for a number of reasons. The Tridents have won the last four matches to get into the playoff, and they have done it on the back of Quinton de Kock, who has spearheaded the batting thus far, and also in the last two matches, cameos from Shadrack Deska, who has also been handy with the ball. So they have been consistent with both the ball and the bat. And they are, in my opinion, they have been led astutely by Chris Green there. So they would be buoyed by the fact that they have come from almost at the bottom and won four games on the trot to leapfrog themselves into the eliminator. On the other hand, the Jamaica Kingsmen have been blowing hot and cold. When you look at their batting lineup on paper, it's a very strong one, and also their bowling attack. But Odine Smith, who we know could perform well, admirably with the ball and the bat, has not been the X factor thus far. Neither has Andre Russell, who has returned in the last two matches, apart from the 50 odd that he has scored, albeit that he has been out for a while, he has not been really the X factor there. Neither has Powell been consistent with the bat. He has had a few cameos here and there, but they need that consistency. So it's going to be a very interesting matchup. The Kingsmen having entered the tournament for the first time under that brand, in my opinion, they have done exceptionally well to get in the playoffs. So for me, it will be a very exciting and tense encounter tonight. And whoever wins the toss, I think, might hold the key to getting over the finishing line.
0: Yeah, I can't get over that. The Kingsmen, for them to win that game, they need to get Quinton de Kock out. I think they need to do that. As long as he's there and well set past the power play, that's going to be very difficult for the Kingsmen, because he's been the batter of note for the CPL. That's why he leads the run scoring charts with 321. The next person is one run behind him, but that's Colin Munro, who's no longer in the competition. So Colin Munro has no opportunity to add to his run tally. And then now, everybody else is 200 plus. I find that this edition of the CPL, we've not seen the explosive run scoring that we normally used to. By this stage of the tournament, generally in the CPL, the top run scorer would be somewhere about in the high 300s, ready to get into 400. And you'd have a number of batters that have broken the 300 run mark. Not so this time around. You see people like Shea Hope, for example. Shea Hope has 276 runs from 10 innings of batting. You know, so that in itself for me is a little bit shocking. Yeah, you look at the run scorers table there. Quinton de Kock at the top, TKR, St. Kitts Nevis Patriots. You have Hope, who's not on feature tonight. You have Camille Puran from the Kings. You have Hetmeyer. You have Fletcher, who's not in there. And then you have Rovman Powell from the Kingsmen, who's on 221 runs. So the Kingsmen's leading run scorer is Rovman Powell on 221 runs after 10 matches. I think that says quite a bit.
1: And he normally comes in about number 5 or 6.
0: There you go. So that says quite a bit. Now, despite that, the Kingsmen have been able to win enough matches to get into the playoffs. So the ball has definitely been on top of the bat, I think, in this version of the CPL. As a matter of fact, I don't think it's going to stay that way. But Matthew Ford and Rostand Chase, they're still at the top of the wicket-taking charts, right? Followed closely by Tahir, Sams, Shah, Alzari Joseph, before them on a 4. Of course, Tahir, Sams, Shah, and Joseph all still in the running. So either of them, they just need like 2 wickets, either of them. If either of them get 2 wickets, they're right up there to top the leaderboard with 40. If any of them get 3 wickets, and some of them will get 2 opportunities, you know. So like Tahir, for example, he's going to get 2 opportunities. So Alzari Joseph too, I think, is going to get 2 opportunities, isn't it?
1: Yes.
0: It looks like the ball is on top of the bat.
1: Early on, you did make mention of Quinton de Kock, and yes, he's key there. What I've noticed in the last few matches that he has played, he has had explosive innings, but of late, he has tempered that as a form of consolidation because of the position that the Tridents have been in. However, he's still able to get the ball around and sometimes come out unbeaten on 40-something, 50-something. So he's the linchpin there. And while he could change gears very quickly, he could also do the reverse and stay there and consolidate, depending on the current situation of the match, and still lead his team to victory.
0: Mm-hmm. I think he's the best batter in the CPL. I think he's the best batter. He knows how to preserve his wicket, and he can score runs. It's not a situation where he's preserving his wicket and his strike rate at the best. He can score runs. He can turn it up when he needs to. His shot, he has pretty much every shot in the book. You know, from sweeps to reverse sweeps to, you know, hook shots.
1: And he's also very tidy behind the stumps.
0: Yeah, exactly. So
1: he's handy both in front and behind the stumps, right?
0: Somebody says, good morning, gentlemen. Would like to wish a former school and classmate of mine, Dr. Tobias, a happy birthday, and happens to be 3 days older than me. We went to RC Boys together. So, Jefferson, that means, what, Saturday is your birthday then? Let me tell you, advance birthday greetings, because we don't have a program on Saturday, so... contributor says, oh my goodness... I'm not reading that first thing you said there. I do. That's why we ask for contributions via WhatsApp, right? So the guy who you program like the guy disa, but a good thing nobody don't know what they're laughing at. All right, contributor says the toss I believe will determine who wins. Echoing what you said, Mitchell, and the team winning the toss will bowl first, as we have seen throughout. We've not seen that throughout. There's some of the teams that win the toss, you know, shaking win toss and bat first.
1: I know you're good, eh?
0: You mean, but that has happened. You know, I think St. Lucia Kings, out of the 10 games we played, I think we probably won about 7 toss or something like that, you know, Midget. We won quite a few of the tosses, you know.
1: Yes, you know, they have. Toss win ratio has been very high this time around.
0: Yeah, but our suppose we know licks. Yeah, so but Mizzy, you had to tell me who you think will win. You think it could just be interesting, but who you think will come through in that game there?
1: Well, the one tonight.
0: Yeah.
1: Eli, I don't want to be too sentimental in my approach there, but I go to the Kingsmen. Right? I've been very. I'm a Powell man.
0: Not in Barbados, if I explain. I don't know. I think the Tridents have the momentum. I think they're
1: playing in Barbados again, yeah.
0: Yeah, and they're playing in front of their home crowd. They think they're in a good mood, in a good frame of mind. I think you're gonna see them. I think you're gonna see them come out on top in that fixture. Right? I'm not saying that Kingsmen can win. I mean, yeah, I'm not 100% sure. I just lean in towards the Tridents because I think they have momentum. They've won the last few games, they're in good nick. Quinton de Kock looks comfortable. They know the wicket. They're comfortable. They're in front of their fans. I think that's what we're going to see.
1: Yes, Eli. But outside of the cricket, without having any knowledge of what happens with the other T20 franchises around the world, I want to commend the CPL for their modern humanitarian efforts and partnership in bringing to the fore health and wellness and community development within the realms of the cricketing aspect of the tournament. I think they must be commended for that aspect of it, and it shows that they are aware of the social ills and that can affect persons and even affect a cricketer. Because if you do not put this mechanism in place, you could have an up-and-coming budding cricketer who doesn't get that kind of attention that he needs health-wise going down the drain. So I want to commend them on that aspect.
0: Yeah, well said, Mitch. Well said. All right. Okay, we can leave it here. This morning, Mitch, we didn't have endless ads. So we started the banter in a timely manner, and we can end the banter in a timely manner. We don't need to go overtime this morning, all right? So I think we'll leave it here. It's 8 a.m., all right, guys? That's our program for this morning. You guys can join us tomorrow morning, 7 a.m., where we kick off once again with the Vibe Sports News, followed by the banter. The banter brought to you with the compliments of Let's Bet. It's brought to you by St. Lucia National Lotteries, Changing Lives, Flow, keeping your rhythm flowing, and the Computer Store for all your tech and networking needs. 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And guys, please, don't forget,
1: if you don't have the vibe,
0: you don't have the vibe.
1: Have a wonderful day, guys, and enjoy the cricket both this morning and later in the evening. Take some time off to watch the cricket tomorrow.
0: They're on the road, guys. I can't go advise people at work. It's tonight.

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our real talk this morning at 8:30, all right? And boy, have I got something for you. I tell you, they came in and they're well prepared. So get ready for all this. We are going live. It's the first sin.

You don't want the rain? Talk to me, my brother. Just tell me what you want and I'm going to fix that for you. As a matter of fact, let me pause my music for you. Stop. Pause. All right. I'm pausing my music and I'm taking it from where it is. Talk to me and tell me what you want. You see, bro, stop that. What do you want? Do you want sun or rain? Talk fast so I can call the number God give me for you. And I can tell him, only put sun on your spot. Just tell me where you want me to send sun. And we will be all right. You know I have your back. You know I have your back. You know, and God have my back. All right. God have my father. So, so Jumblue, he tell me no rain for now. Where do you want me to stop the rain for you? Just on your side there? On the other side by me there? Yeah, all right. All right. I will make a phone call. But no, but bro, hear me out. hear me out. You need a little thing. If the fellas do want a little flaunting there, you need a little rain to make sure the thing's solid. You understand? It's because I have your back, you know. I have your back. Don't hit your head. I will tell the father not too much, just a little, so that them fellas can stay working. All right? I have your back, soldier. Welcome to you. We pray every morning together. You sleeping on you. Let's go. Figure it out.

0: So you should let me love you. It is now 8:30 in the Eastern Caribbean. We got in set for Real Talk right here on Vibe Radio, 92.9 and 100.9 FM. Now, let me pause that. Let me talk to y'all first. Y'all know me already. Y'all know me. As a matter of fact, I'm stopping everything completely so that I could talk to y'all. What is happening here today is my pilot. Y'all know me. And if I tell y'all this is going to happen, this is what is going to happen. All right. So this morning, we're going to bring Real Talk your way. The Sin Edition. All right. It's Sin, S-I-N, sold in 9. All right. And we have some guests in. And I want you guys to check it out and let us know what you think. All right. And you, let me tell you, you're about to get a treat. So keep it locked. Don't forget, Real Talk is brought to you with the kind compliments of the Travel and Leisure Center, Caribbean Metals Limited, and Laboratory Services and Consultations Limited. You can hit us up live on Facebook, on YouTube, and viberadio.com. Just view live. All right. And we're on. Now, y'all know me. I can multitask. So this morning, everybody had to help me multitask. Keep it locked. Don't go anywhere. I'll be back after these messages.
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0: Okay, okay. So you guys should be hearing me. You guys should be in the mix. You guys should know what's happening. I should be live on air right now. Yes, we sold in 9. So let me just bring up my volume. All right. So you guys are hearing me. Boom. Let me just cut to the chase. Bam! I'm back. You know, like I told you all, it's a pilot. Like I told you all, this is how it goes down. Like I told you all, on a morning, anything can happen. And it's real talk. I saw some of you signing in when I just came in, and I had an issue with my audio. So I had to go back in and set it up. Y'all know me. You understand? I can be the tech guy. I can be the nice guy. I can be the any guy. But this morning, I'm the alone guy. I'm the lonely guy this morning with all of my people on the other side. This morning, like I said to you yesterday, we're going to be enjoying something different, something new. This is something to open to all the small businesses, especially, you know, you have your small businesses, and the big businesses too. Don't get it twisted. Don't think it's not for you. But small and medium and large, humongous businesses, it is here and it is here for you. This one is called sin. You know, something that's so good, you have to question it. That might just be a sin. Sold in 9. All right, this is where we give our people a chance to do their products, talk about their products, get their products out there, and show you what they have, where they have it, and in some instances, how much you can get, how easy it is to access it. When we were doing the test, and I brought up one of the individuals this morning, my tech guy said, "What? You mean you had that? And I like that, and I want something like that." So I know for a fact, one is already sold. One is already sold. And a little later on, I might be saying, but what is he talking about? A little later on, what will happen is you will get a taste of probably some discounts just because of Sold in 9. You just may enjoy a Sold in 9 discount. But you have to go in there and say, "Sold in 9, I want that discount." All right? And they're going to take care of you. That's how easy it is. And I brought in some amazing gentlemen this morning. You would expect a show like that for the women to start off, jump in and decide, "Hey, we are in. This is what we're doing." But I chose gentlemen this morning to start off. Well, look, they're asking me if our police took over the show now. Let me tell you, they're asking for a police to come on the show now. So, guys, don't forget, if I'm telling so and telling so, because I'm controlling, you can always send me a message on 725-2455 if you have any questions, and the guys will tell you the information. So, let me introduce our first guest here this morning. I lost some settings, so this is what I'm going to do. Our first guest here this morning. You all right? You ready? Ready? You're looking like you're in a party mode. Ladies and gentlemen, this is Mr. Kenton Augustine. Good morning, sir.
1: Good morning, Prince.
0: How are you doing?
1: I'm fantabulous.
0: Let me give you all a little backstory. This gentleman, I had the honor of meeting when I started doing my thing, you know, when I started doing my thing and all of that. As a matter of fact, I met him long before that. And it was by surprise because he wanted to do some advertising. So I thought he wanted to advertise swimming pools and things on the pool and all of that. And the man said to me, "He has this amazing barbecue grill." And I'm thinking, "Oh, royalty pools? They have a barbecue grill? What are you talking about, man? Who are you? You understand? Who sells a grill? What, a pool grill? Something like that." But no, there's a lot more to this gentleman than we know. So let me just have him introduce himself. He's gonna tell you about the business, where the business is located and that kind of stuff. And then I'm gonna send him to the hotspot where he has to sell you his products in 9 minutes. He only has 9 minutes when he gets on there to sell his products. So Kenton, tell us a little about you. Talk to me, my brother.
1: I'm Kenton Augustine. Uh-huh. From Royalty Pools.
0: Right.
1: We are Bonawash. We are next to the vet office in Bonawash, right there. And I mean, we don't do boring stuff. Superman.
0: That's right.
1: We do amazing stuff.
0: That's right.
1: We do timeless pieces.
0: I'm telling
1: all kind of stuff. And I mean, and we just love to make your space look great. That's us.
0: Right, right.
1: That's our vibe.
0: Right.
1: Making your space look great at great prices. That's what we do.
0: Now, that's all the man had to say. And then what I'm going to do now is tell him, get up out of your seat and go to the hotspot.
1: Right.
0: All right, nobody's seeing you now. I'm taking over. He's going to go to the hotspot, and he is going to show you some products that he has, ladies and gentlemen, that he is going to sell in 9. All right, he's going to have only 9 minutes to sell those products to you. All right, 9 minutes, and he's going to sell it in 9. So let me just set him up. Let me see that. All right, just now, guys, I just want to set up something because, you know, a little while ago, I make one mess of the thing. One mess. All right, so I don't want it to be the same mess I'm making. The same mess I am making again. So I don't want this to be that. I want something here to be that. Okay, good. Dang. All right. So I arranged it, and this is what I'm going to do. I'm going to send him on. Bang. So Kenton is on now. Kenton, you have 9 minutes to sell whatever you have to the people. We are not going to question you. We are not going to ask you anything from here on out. You are just going to be selling in 9. You ready?
1: I'm ready.
0: Go.
1: Celebration, good morning. Now, before me, I have a sink. But guess what? It is more than just a sink. Uh-huh. This is a workstation sink. Now, think about it. You are at home, you want to make some juice, you want to make some vegetables. This sink allows you, in your space, right here, right now, to wash your fruits in your calendar. Right? It comes in the sink, in the calendar. You can wash your fruits right there. When you're done washing your fruits, my friend, we can slide across our chopping board right here. We can chop our fruit. We can prepare our fruit right here, all in this sink. And guess what? This is more than a sink, because we don't do boring. In this sink has a grid in this sink. This grid allows you to rest your hot pots, preserve your bottom of the sink, no scratches, nothing like that in this sink. And guess what? We're done prepping. We're done chopping. And now we want to wash our dishes. We just put away our chopping board. And you want to clean up. You roll out your drying rack. And you put your glass, your plate, and your glass, and voila. All in one confined space, you can have your sink. Save space, save time. And guess what? This is only $9.95 with the calendar, with the grid, with the chopping board, with the grid, all in there, St. Lucia, at an amazing price. And by the way, we have more sinks, lots of sinks. Now, So we do home goods, but we also do pool goods, because we are a swimming pool company, right? So you don't have to be doing all of that sweating and scrubbing and vacuuming of your pool. No. You know, we don't do boring stuff, people. We do amazing stuff. So this is our robot. And this robot, it can clean the bottom. It can scrub the bottom because it has tracks. It has a scrubber, and guess what? It also climbs the walls as well. Climbs the walls, scrub the tiles, scrub the walls. Guess what? It has built-in sensors. Now, those sensors, they're able to map out your pool. So it studies and it knows your pool, so your pool can be clean. Guess what? You have 150 minutes of cleaning time in this robot, all in this bundle. So you can... You know, stubborn. On Sunday, trading, relax. That's the work just for you. Good. So let's move on now. Let's move on again. Again, we don't do boring stuff. You know, St. Lucia, again, we just love to do amazing stuff right here. This is one of our smart locks, many smart locks. So we're going to lock our door. You can open your door with a key card. There you go. You can open your door with your fingerprint as well. There you go. And guess what? You can even use your app to unlock your door. And guess what? So let's say fingerprint fail, card fail, phone is dead. What do I do? Am I stuck outside? No. We even have a latch so you can open and use your key to open your door. And I ain't done yet. Even if we have a C port right here, plug in a portable charger and open your door. Amazing. Guess what? This is only $550. But I ain't finished yet. Because we don't do boring stuff, we do amazing stuff. This looks like a rack, right? A taller rack. No. It's more than that. It's a transformer taller rack. Because, guess what? Especially for Airbnb space, you can line up your towers right here for your guests. Yeah, they can hang their towers right here. They can hang their rags right here. So this, and guess what? When you're done, you can even fold it up. Now, what more you want again, television? And this is only $100. 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We do amazing stuff. 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Again, we don't do boring stuff. We do amazing stuff, and we just love to make your space look amazing.
0: Now, Kenton, you have 3 minutes and 30 seconds left. What are you going to do with your 3 minutes and 30 seconds that you have left?
1: What? Ringos, I will tell you more what I have.
0: Tell me more.
1: So, of course, we can't bring everything to the studio, right? 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We can renovate your pool. We can renovate your kitchen and bath because we do kitchen and bath products. So, if you come to the store, if you come down, you will see that we have shower enclosures, shower doors, vessel sinks, and many more modern sinks. We are the home for sinks. Again, we believe that your home should look royal because we are Royalty Pools. So everything we have there is for people who want to have royalty, but guess what? Royalty that your pocket can afford. And I guarantee you, you want vanities? Ah, boy. Come down, we have vanities. Floating vanities, double vanities. And guess what? We give you the mirror, LED mirror, beautiful lights. We give you the basin. We give you the bowl. Everything packaged at one amazing price. Now, Pringles, that's just one thing we have. I mean, smart toilets, Pringles. Smart toilets. You walk up to the toilet for the men, it comes up. Comes up, flush by itself. For the ladies, it has a bidet. Guess what? Warm seats. You have your remote control. You can control the temperature and flush. At Royalty Pools and Home, we just love to do amazing stuff. You know, you may say, where are you guys at? Where we are Border Wash. You know, so Border Wash, we are by the vet office. We are inside of the Landmark Events compound. And that's where we are. Pringles, that one still, I tell them more of what I have still.
0: Thank you very much. Let me tell you, let me just keep you here. I have a minute with you right now. Funny that you may talk about the rock. You can show them the rock again.
1: Absolutely.
0: This rock, I actually purchased this rock, so I know about this rock. I know about the rock that you guys are seeing right there. I actually purchased it for my spot, all right? And those rocks are so amazing. When you put them in, you'll put them behind a door even, you understand? And your guests come in, they hang their wet towels or their bathing suits and all of that. When they're done, you put it up. So it's a space saver in itself. You know, it's a space saver in itself. And as a matter of fact, I just want you all to know I want you to have a sale. So you all snooze, you all lose. But like anything else, we're talking about, we're now in discussion for a SIN price, all right? So You might just be able to get a SIN discount at Royalty Pools.
1: Man, right? I'm the man who loves to make a deal.
0: There you go.
1: Love to make a deal. Check me out. Kenton, SIN sold in nine? SIN sold in nine.
0: That's right.
1: Trust me, and I will save you lots of dimes.
0: Thank you very much, Kenton. Hey, guys, that's what it is. That was the man, Kenton, sold in nine, and he had you sold in nine. So we're going to clear up his spot while I talk to you, and you realize 0000. So you see 0000. Some people are saying, wow, well done, Superman. I like that. And this is, like I said to you, this is created for, you know, for people who find it very hard to get their products out there. And one TV commercial it costs that much, but it's not enough to put out everything that you have. You can do several shows at a time. You can do, give me that one there. Yeah, I have assistants and all. You understand? You can do several shows at a time, guys. Or you can just do one show. It depends on how many products you have to sell, to tell people about and all of that. Okay, so we are here with you in Sold in Nine, and we have another crew. They're going to be setting up their stuff now, all right, now that Kenton is getting out. All right, he's packing up and they're setting up. All right, now, this is a crew, they're based here in St. Lucia. They've been here for quite a while. I've spoken about them quite a bit in terms of the what they do and you know, and all of that. I've spoken about them. You know me. Right now, what is going on here is me talking and not, you know, thinking. There's one more thing under there, guys. The rock. You can leave it there if you want. It can stay there. That's mine. But, and let me mic my crew. Let me mic my new crew. Hey, guys. Let me mic my new crew and put them in the hot seat. All right? You're going to sit here first. All right? Yeah. Let me put you all in the hot seat first. They're setting up still, all right? So this is a program called Sold in Nine. And we do it for everybody, especially the small businesses. You know, they sometimes struggle to give, and then it's key next thing, we keep that one inside of it. All right? they struggle to, you know, get things out there, to get things done and all of that. Those guys... for you, I brought that in. Okay, now, I have something that a lot of you probably don't expect this morning. All right? They're not twins, but they're definitely brothers. Those guys I'm going to introduce as my nephews. Those are my nephews. All right? You can call them my nephews. Boom! Because their dad is like my brother. So you guys are now on screen. Good morning.
2: Good morning.
0: Yeah, how you all doing, my brother?
2: Good evening.
0: Me, I'm blessed. Right. This morning, Snooberman tried to bribe me. Yeah, I just want to go. Snooberman tried to bribe me. He sent goodies that he know that I absolutely love. So he tried to bribe me to get an extra minute. Snooperman, I want you to know that you're now down by 2 minutes for trying to get ahead of the class. Okay? I will enjoy what you sent. I love you. Thank you. but I'm taking 2 minutes from you. So introduce yourselves, guys. Let's start with you first.
2: All right, so my name is Levi. Once I get into the water, I am lionfish, all right? So
0: you are lionfish?
2: Lionfish.
0: All right, yeah. And you are?
2: My name is Jamil Leos, and in the water, I'm the octopus.
0: All right, why did you get the name lionfish?
2: I like to hand them and eat them. I don't miss them, so that I took that name.
0: There you go, and that's one of the best tasting.
2: Yeah, for sure.
0: One of the most dangerous, yet one of the most...
2: Lovely tasting fish.
0: I absolutely love it. And I'm not one of the guys who the fish people, I'm terrified of bones. Any fish with bones or anything, I'm terrified of it because I had a mishap a while back. Where bone had to be taken out. All right, so when you're looking for fish, they look for me.
2: Look for you.
0: I can tell you lionfish is nice. And you, talk to me, why did you get your name? Okay, Jacob. I call him, but very small. Everybody call him Jay. And for some reason, I just saw Jacob in him. So I call him Jacob. Jay, talk to me.
2: When I was young, I just picked your name because it was available, but also when I had work, I can multitask.
0: You multitask. You can do many things. Yeah. Yes, and I congratulations to you. I see, I've been following your little achievements.
2: Thank you.
0: All right,
2: thank you.
0: The youngest. Youngest teacher coordinator.
2: So I'm the youngest person in the world that could train you to become a teacher guide.
3: Teacher corporation.
2: Yeah.
0: Oh, nice.
2: And I could start my own teacher corporation if I want.
0: All right. We tell them about teacher. I have people now on the live that when I bring up your product, they're going to tag me. They're going to get text at me for that product. I just want you all to know that.
3: That's all.
0: Okay? So what I'm going to do right now, I'm going to take you guys and I'm going to send you up for you to do your thing and sell your product in nine.
2: That's
0: okay? So go on up. The stage is yours. I'm going to tell you when to start. All right? It's about to go down. It's about to go down. Let me just organize you guys back here. Boom. They're organized back there. And I'm going to send this out there. All right. So, you guys ready for me?
2: Yes, sir.
3: Yeah, man.
0: It's about that time. Now, you know, y'all notice the discipline, y'all let them, yes, sir. And those guys are actually also two fighters. All right, the two fighters, they're from, the Cobra. Cobra Dojo, their dad, we call Sensei. All right, Sensei Leos happens to be their dad. Okay, so ladies and gentlemen, meet your Sea Life crew, and they're ready to do it for you. Guys, you have 9 minutes. Start selling.
2: All right, so good morning, St. Lucia. Like I said, my name is Levi the Lionfish. So I will start with our most popular product, which is Sea Trek. All right, so Sea Trek is helmet diving. It's walking underwater in a near zero gravity environment without having to know how to swim. And I repeat, you do not need to know how to swim. We put a helmet on you, we turn the air on, and we take you walking. It's as simple as walking and breathing. So that's our flagship product. Most people, your mother, your dad, your grandmom, your granddad, everybody can do Sea Trek. Children love it. Spouses love it. It's fantastic for the entire family. You could do a proposal underwater. You can do wedding anniversary underwater. You could do birthdays underwater because you can walk and breathe. So that's our flagship product, Sea Trek. All right, so I'll pass you over to my brother.
4: All right, everyone. Like I said earlier, my name is Jamil, and I'm going to present to you our snubber. All right, you could see this big graph right here, but you don't worry, you won't be carrying it. It's going to be floating on the surface. So what snubber is, it's a cross between snorkeling and scuba diving. All right, it's easier than snorkeling because you don't have to fight with all the elements at the surface, the water splashing in your snorkel. But it's much easier than scuba diving. Well, not as involved as scuba diving because you don't have all the heavy equipment on your body. All right, you stay underwater by a weight belt. All right, we provide you with all your equipment, so use the same regulator scuba divers use. Okay, but instead of having all the tank and the heavy equipment on your body, it's just a weighted belt. We provide you with your mask and your fins as well. And you don't need to worry about being a certified diver. All you need to do is know how to swim, at least basic swimming abilities. You don't have to be Michael Phelps or anything. You could just have basic swimming ability. Come and snuggle, all right? I like to present it to people who always experience or express a desire to scuba dive, but they've never had the guts to actually come and scuba dive. So this is a good introduction into scuba diving, all right? And a lot of the questions is like how safe it is, the boat is, you're under the water. That's why we have the flag at the front. It's called a diver down flag. It indicates to boaters that there's a dive activity taking place below. So you don't have to worry about anything coming close to you or getting in your way once you're under the water. All right.
2: So the next product that we'll be presenting today is probably one of our newest products, is our kayaking adventure. So you have two things that you can do. No, you don't need to know how to swim because we provide you with life jackets. Sea Life Paradise, your safety is our only concern. Not number one, not number the only concern. All right, so you always have life jackets once you're on the kayaks. All right, so you have the option of renting kayaks, but for many people, especially competitive people like Pringles or myself or my brother, we've introduced something called the Kayak Games. So we actually have a competition happening on the 27th, that's next Sunday for most people. Sea Life Paradise Kayak Games, all right? So it entails three events. We have capture the flag. One person goes out and he tries to catch the flag on the kayaks, all right? The second is the 100-meter dash. Just like Julian Alfred on the tracks, you could get on a kayak and put yourself against your best friend, whoever you want, whoever keep talking in your ears, telling you that they could beat you, put them on the water, right? So you versus somebody else, 100-meter dash, the winner is the winner. No second chance, no take backsies, 100-meter dash. And then the third event is the time trial. We set a course on the water, and then you try to put the fastest time on the board. So we actually have, like I said, a competition happening next Sunday, so come out, support. We have a couple organizing committees coming together. The St. Lucia Coast Guard is going to be there. Our team is presenting a team, and then Sanders Grant also, and a couple other people are going to be on the way. So come through next Sunday. It should be a fun event. And then the last product, well, not the last product, but one of the other products
4: 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Alright, and then
2: 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So we teach you all that you need to actually perform a scuba dive, and then we take you in the water. So that we always encourage our locals to come through. And anything that we don't do currently, we have on the way. So anything that you want to do on the water, come through to Sea Life Paradise. We can make it happen.
0: All right, so I'm just going to give you guys a little help. You have 3 minutes left. So we want to know where you're located, how we can contact you, and who all of this is open to. Well, some people think it's just open to the tourists, and we want to know that. Let's go.
2: All right, so one, I will start with our location. We're actually located at the Pigeon Island Beach Facility, right past Sanders Grand. We actually have a sign on the road. So you pass Sanders Grand, and it's going to be your first left. You cannot miss our building. We're going to be the blue logoed building on the left as you enter the public beach at Pigeon Island. You'll see our sign, Sea Life Paradise, and you'll see a photo of all our tours. It's the blue building at Pigeon Island. All right, so that takes care of the location. Then in terms of who it's for, who can do it, I'll let my brother answer that one.
4: All right, so a lot of people will tell me, but I thought that was for the tourists. I thought that was for foreigners. No. It's open to everybody, all right? Everybody, actually, we've been trying to get a lot more local people to come through. We actually have a discounted local price, especially for St. Lucians. Okay? So you will think, boy, you have to pay a couple hundred US to come and do this because you're talking about under the water. No. Most of all, for the snowboard and the sea trek, it's 110 EC for locals. Okay? Very reasonable price. Everybody is saying, wow, I thought that was more expensive. No. Just 110 EC, you could experience the tours. The snorkeling is 65 EC. And the scuba diving varies. The Discover scuba diving, if you just want to learn to scuba dive or getting certified, that will be $150 EC. And then for a certified dive is 110, one tank or two tank. Alright? And then to contact us, you could reach us on social media platforms at Sea Life Paradise. Mm-hmm. You could call 484-3346. You will speak to the boss man himself or my dad, Anthony Leos. Or you could contact any one of us, 286-6878 or 486-3346. Mm-hmm. These are the numbers you can contact as well. So you could book your next experience with us. All right.
5: Gentlemen, let me tell you, I want to say that I am very proud of you. I'm very proud of you. I'm very proud of what you just did. And I'm sure your dad is sitting there listening or watching. Yes, he's quite the disciplinarian. Sensei, thank you very much for touching base. And I want every single person to know that the two participants we had here today, and I'm talking Royalty Pools and Sea Life Paradise, I have experienced the services. Look at me, I have 15 seconds left. I've experienced the service, the customer service from both sides. All right, and it's not just because it's me. I have seen what is possible. I've seen what they can do. I have done Sea Trek. I have done Snuba. And I am advanced certified, PADI certified. I'm a diver. Wow. So I want you all to know that it is safe under there. And for somebody like me, y'all know me and all of that, you know, I'm very particular about certain things. I want you guys to know that it is very safe under there. And the only thing I've not done is a kayaking. All right, with you guys. I've not done kayaking before.
4: That's why you have to come back.
5: So, tell me.
2: Let me, last but not least, I always say St. Lucians, St. Lucia is for St. Lucians, first and foremost, right?
5: Right.
2: On top of the discounted price that we have after today, we could work out a sold in nine discount. So on top of the discounted local price, if you're listening right now and you are introduced to our product because of sold in nine, let us know and then we could organize that. Special discount.
5: There you go. You see, when a boss empowers another boss, so that's the young boss. Young boss is saying to you, we are empowered to give you a sold in nine discount. So right here, right now, there you go. Kenton, Royalty Pools, and they're saying it to you right here, right now. If you walk in to any of those establishments and you say that you got introduced by sold in nine, you will enjoy a sold in nine discount. All right? Yes. Just like that. So thank you very much, gentlemen. That's what it is. People, let me tell you, sold in nine, this is what it's all about. It's all about showing you our products, telling you what we have, you know, showing you what is going on in St. Lucia. You know, our people, we have a lot to offer. You all see me multitasking. I'm the octopus here. You know, we have a lot to offer to St. Lucians, all right? And it is available, and a lot of the time we think it's more expensive. And look, Sea Trek, where you will think that Sea Trek was so expensive, you're thinking probably 200 US to go under the water, and it is so beautiful under the St. Lucian waters. I just got a message all the way from Canada, all right, saying that this is one of the things that they will be doing when it's Sea Trek. Yes. They said, I can't swim, so that'll be perfect for me. So, pow. There you go. You see, you have a customer right away. All right, and you, and yes, so, and you can bring, like you said, you can bring your family. And like with loyalty pools that you heard from a little while ago, let me tell you what I'm very happy about. I've been going in there and getting advice. Even, I mean, he didn't say that to you guys, but you know how to take care of your pool and all of that. I mean, pool guys are still pool guys. If you don't have the time or whatnot, you have pool guys, and there are certain things that just may happen, and you may just need extra care, and you might need a little extra to be done to that pool. And Kenton, they offer those services too, all right, where they can come in and do that kind of stuff, all right? And look at it. Look how easy it's being made. For my pool, I trust Royalty Pools. I'm telling you all that. I trust Royalty Pools. I had an issue a couple of weeks back, and I called and he knew right away what to do, and it worked. All right, but before you leave, you have to see, you have a service to do. and I learned about it on the scene. I just want you to... So guys, I'm Soul in 9. I want to tell you the email. 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

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Keep it locked. Don't go anywhere.

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So no one take it. 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Who not talk about done? You think me comfy done? All me have to do is send for the new gun. Anything test dead. 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

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It is Vibe Radio 92.9. What is your boy 9 FM? The sun finally giving us a little break, you know, a little break. A little break. Make sure you got your umbrella, those of you heading out there, right? Of course, you can hit me up 725-2455. Let me know what's good, what's going on out there. I will be here with you until about 4:30 p.m. You could send those requests if you want to send greetings out to anybody. You could also hit me up. I will take care of that for you. It is Wednesday. I'll be having a wonderful Wednesday today. I'll be had something nice to eat. I'll be drinking plenty of water. Tell a friend to tell a friend. It is a good day to have a good day. Yes.

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0: 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You have your visa already.
1: 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Travel and Leisure took care of all my business for me already. 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

Room time, it is 5 Radio 92.9 and 100.9 FM. Gotta bring you on the gully side. Yours from the DJ High Tension on the ones and the twos, right? It is Wednesday. Who's loving you? Anybody got a post today? Did anybody get a post today?

Now, when you get too much of something right, it's not always the best thing, you know. That's not always good. Too much of anything is not always good. Now, 7 minutes past the hour of 3 p.m. It is Vibe Radio. Yours truly need your high tension on the ones and the twos. This is a friend of mine, Alkaline. Girl, good. Hey, one thing more than fear understood.

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1: 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What is your boy? 9 FM. You know the station with the most vibes. With yours truly, DJ High Tension, taking you right through the afternoon time on the ones and the twos. Of course, don't forget you can send in those messages, send in those requests, right? Anybody celebrating a birthday today? I want to say a happy birthday to you each and every September born. Of course, I also want to give a loud shout out to my brother Lorenzo. Yeah, he's celebrating his birthday today, right? That's my brother from another mother. Long

0: 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Problems to get that, you.
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0: friend, you forget about the big U.S. Labor Day coming up. You have your visa already?
1: Hey, girl. 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Travel and Leisure took care of all my business for me already. The question is, do you have your visa yet?
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3: You know they always have some old mixed breeds that is minding your business. 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
5: Mash, mash. All of them that watching you. Mash, mash. None of them got up to you. Mash, mash. None of them on top of you. Mash, mash. Send them away. Fierce, yeah. Mongrel. Fierce, yeah. You know they always have some old mixed breeds that is minding your business. Mm-hmm. They must stop that.
4: Mash then.
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4: 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Stand in the building.
5: 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Mash, mash. None of them get up to you. Mash, mash. None of them on top of you.

0: 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You must stop that.
1: 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I hope you show.
0: Move.
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2: 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None of them get up to you. Mash, mash. None of them on top of you.

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